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0: And now, this is Calvin Harris.

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This will be my last record for tonight. One more time. I want to see everybody put their hands up, left, right, back to the front, middle. Everybody who is on the sides, VIP.

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Coming up, Chris Lake. 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

Coming up in the mix, Gordo. Jonas Blue. And now, this is David Guetta.

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0: It's Muverao from Vintage Culture, his latest track, a very summery one. It actually translates to My Summer. And Revo with Martin Lou before with Technicolor, and we are go with your Daybreak Sessions. I'm Justin Wilkes, Monday morning, 22nd of June. 5 hours of brilliant electronic music incoming.
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Capitalism's Hurricane with King Starlight playing on your Daybreak sessions. Monday morning on One World Radio, a huge week ahead. We've got Sunnery James and Ryan Marciano in for their monthly show tomorrow. 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Big week on One World Radio. Spread the words, you've got the Daybreak sessions, and this is the new summer offering from Jonas Blue. It's called Girl.

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1: Sunny Federa coming up with Libyanka. The new track is Let Me Be In Your Arms.
0: Jada G.
1: Jada G, All Day, the new track from Jada. Now, David Guetta, Jennifer Lopez, and Save Me Tonight.
0: And now, this is David Guetta.

In Your Arms. Sonny absolutely flying at the moment. The new album is out. And his second residency at Pasha Ibiza running this summer every Monday. Hanging out with you until lunchtime. I'm Justin Wilkes. You've got the Daybreak Sessions. Disco Lines on the way. Kilimanjaro on the way. Let's throw back to a classic from 1990. Alison Limerick.

0: We love to relive the madness on One World Radio, throwing back to Tomorrowland's Gone By, all the way back to 2021 with Robin Schultz and a main stage set. You heard Kilimanjaro with The Joy and I Don't Want to Go on Monday's Daybreak Sessions. 22nd of June, 25 days to Tomorrowland. And if you're not going to be on the Holy Grounds in Belgium, make sure you're listening to us. 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

0: coming up in the mix.
1: On the way is this classic from Todd Terrier. It's called Inspector Norse.
0: Lost Frequencies.
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0: And now, this is another...
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0: the library.
1: I know that this could hurt me bad.
0: This is Zurb.
1: I know that this could feel like that, but I just can't stop. That my defense.

sessions from One World Radio. Maybe that's a track you'd like to vote for this week's Tomorrowland Top 30. Currently at the top of that is Bebe Rexha and Faithless. This Friday, that could all change. You'll never count down the chart you compile by going to the Tomorrowland app and telling us your favourites. And on the way, first, his Fortet and Baby on One World Radio.

0: album. Every track from it so far has been superb. John Summit and Shades of Blue playing on your Daybreak Sessions from One World Radio. It's Justin until lunchtime. Camille at lunchtime today, Adam Kay this afternoon. United through music before Ben and Celebrate the Magic, picking up the pace, playing those big main stage tunes. Time to relive the madness from the Frozen Lotus stage at Tomorrowland Winter with Josie.
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0: Francis Mercier. Jumping on that Stonebridge-produced classic from Robin S, Show Me Love. Tin Liquor's Melancholia before that on your daybreak session, soundtracking your morning, getting you up, getting you where you need to be and helping you do what you do. The countdown is on to this year's Tomorrowland. I'm going to throw back to last year now and hit the Planaxis stage with Ben Bomar and a perfect tune for this time in the morning from him called Rust.
1: Live from the Planaxis stage, this is Ben Bomar.

great to have those guys back doing their thing. Groove Armada, Love Steam, and an anthem from Joris Vaughan. You heard Ringo on your Daybreak sessions from One World Radio. Into a guy that will be performing weekend two this year at Tomorrowland in the Crystal Garden on the Friday. This is Hugel. He covered Ultranate's Free and now teams up with her once more.

0: 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Prosper
1: coming up. The new track from the duo is called Dreams. The Bowser with Magnetic playing soon too, but first here's Kygo and Save My Love.
0: And now, this is Kygo.

0: Bowser. Before that, MK, Sonny Federa, Raffaella, One Night, was played by MK, his library set at Tomorrowland on the Holy Grounds last year. As the countdown continues, we are getting so close to this year's festival. On Saturday, we've got a special as we hit the benchmark, 20 days to go to Tomorrowland, so make sure you're here with One World Radio. Here's a classic from Book of Shade.
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0: the moon. 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
2: 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Time to let life fly and close that chapter. 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

0: wake up every day with the best electronic music in the mix. This is One World Radio. Calvin Harris, his summer offering, teaming up with Irish singer, DJ, producer, Jazzy. That is Satisfied. It's Justin Wilkes reliving the madness now from Tomorrowland Winter with Odin and Fatso on the main stage.
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0: Coming up in the mix, Barry Can't Swim.
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Hope you're having an amazing morning. Thanks for choosing One World Radio, bringing Tomorrowland to you every day and playing tunes like that from Hot Since 82 and Conscious. It's More Love. Oh, Flynn are back. The last one was so funky. The new track is called Ashiko and it's playing for you on your daybreak sessions from One World Radio.

0: 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We threw back to Disco Dom on the Orbis stage at Tomorrowland Winter as the countdown to Tomorrowland Summer continues.
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0: people from Tomorrowland. 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
5: 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Tame Impala's Dracula with the Xeno Late Night remix on the way. 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

It's a brilliant chilled version of Tame Impala's Dracula, courtesy of Zeno, playing on your Daybreak Sessions. With me, Justin Wilkes, this Saturday is a benchmark in the countdown to this year's Tomorrowland. It's 20 days and we'll be celebrating shining a spotlight on those artists performing this year. And remember, you'll be able to hear the madness on One World Radio. So spread the word as we play The Paradise and Alan Brax now.

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0: Tobias.
1: Tobias is back. The track's called Stay With Me Through the Night.

is back at Tomorrowland this year for a main stage set, Weekend 2 Friday. That's his latest Moments, playing on One World Radio. Tomorrowland, every day, wherever you are in the world. I'm Justin Wilkes, waking you up on the Daybreak Sessions with a brilliant housey classic from Deep Swing. Now, this is In The Music.

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1: People of tomorrow, bienvenue. Welcome to Tomorrowland. Put your hands up and make some noise. Leading the way, Ant Dot. Well, let's go.

reliving the madness of Tomorrowland. Main stage Tomorrowland Winter there with Ant Dot. And you heard the new one from Camelfat called So Good. Into this, it's Chris Lake and Abel Boulder.

Monday, 22nd June. 25 days to go to Tomorrowland. It's Monday's Daybreak Sessions with me, Justin Wilkes, until lunchtime today. Playing the best tunes like that from Didier Sinclair, bringing back Lovely Flight with Baron, and this from Dear Jade. It's called Space Dance.

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1: 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First, his

0: My Summer is the translation. Revo, Martin Lutetnica and Adam Port, Kiny Music, SG Lewis, Be The One. It's One World Radio's Daybreak Sessions. The perfect vibe for this time of the morning, every morning.
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0: Triple Ism with King Starlight Hurricane and the current number one on your Tomorrowland Top 30 from BB Rexha and Faithless New Religion. 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

Jonas Blue had a big tune last summer with Edge of Desire and brings those summery vibes again for this summer. 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
0: Jada G
1: and All Day. But first, here's David Guetta and Jennifer Lopez with Save Me Tonight.
0: And now, this is David Guetta.

Three Saturday mornings to wake you up with brilliant electronic music. The perfect vibe to get you up and at 'em. With the new Sonny Federa teaming up with Libby Anka, that is Let Me Be In Your Arms as he continues his Ibiza residency every Monday at Pasha for his second season, going really well. Disco Lines on the way. The Disco Dom remix, but first, a classic from Alison Limerick. The Big Pianos from 1990. It's Where Love Lives.

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1: London-based, but now all over the world, Pausa and Ride On Me in the mix, the latest release. You tuned in to Around the World, so that means that I get to play your favourite music right here in the mix, but that's for later.
0: We can do it like this. Came in with a gang and then had a weirdo. When my car's getting waved and we're not playing games. We just came for the

0: From Blondish to Prosper, everyone seems to be playing this latest release by Adam 10. This is I Never Knew, and up next here in Around the World, it's Bart's favorite anthem.
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0: Martin Garrix, Used to Love, Bart's favourite Tomorrowland anthem. 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

0: across frequencies and so much beauty around us. When he joined us for Tomorrowland Winter, this one was just out and he had a goal on that main stage in Alpe d'Huez.
1: The message behind this is nice. It's more light, more uniteful. It's nice vocals. And it's funny because I played it for the first time a few weeks ago in Miami. And it's always scary when I play your first single for the first time, especially because my music, it's not really club oriented. So if people don't know, it can be like kind of a slow paced moment. But I played it for the first time in Miami and it was really a super good moment in the set. So I was really happy to see that it translated well also in my DJ set. So I'm excited to play tonight on the main stage, see how it's going to go. That's what I try to achieve. Always a bit of chills, a bit of tears. And then from there on, I'm going to grow.
0: This was Lost Frequencies. Now let's move on to another artist joining us.
2: We fell in love
0: on the holy grounds. This is Calvin Harris
2: as the leaves turn brown.
0: And Summer.

0: 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It's time for Boxing Class Song of the Summer.
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0: And this is I Can't Wait.

0: summer and it is one spent with the whole family. That is what he shared with us at Tomorrowland Winter in March.
1: I'll be there and I'm so happy to be there. Ibiza is one of those moments as well that it's very important for the artists to be there, to understand what's the sounds, like what DJs are doing, where the electronic culture is moving ahead. You know? It's more than just partying, you know, it's really about like understanding what's going on with the music industry. And of course, there's a lot of beautiful things to do over there. So it's like, it makes my work easy. And my kids go with me every year, like family, we love it.
0: As I said, a family affair going to Ibiza. Catch Arlok on the Freedom Stage and on the main stage this summer.

0: After all things break and gravity, it is Mandy's favourite Tomorrowland anthem in the mix, and it had something to do with berries.
1: Hi, I'm Mandy from the Netherlands, and I like Fisher and the new song Raspberries.
0: I think you meant this one, right? Blackberries. Well, it's up here in the mix for you, Mandy. Thank you so much for sharing your favourite anthem.

0: This was Yugel, moving to the sun. Up next, Afrojack, who also releases music under his alias Capuchon, although Capuchon is more Afrojack than Afrojack is. It's difficult.
1: A lot of Capuchon stuff coming out, but it's actually interesting.

0: interesting because everyone's like, ah, that capuchon stuff is cool, but it's actually what Afrojack used to be. So it's like, it's kind of like an excuse for me to do what I actually do.
1: Are you still following this? Well, I hope you are, and you follow him to the stage at Tomorrowland.

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2: Hello, I'm Geert Koolhaas from Belgium. I would like to have Feature Head from Paul Kalkbrenner.
1: Well, my friend, today is your lucky day. Your favorite Tomorrowland anthem in the mix.

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stage at Tomorrowland Winter 2026. We are pretty close till Tomorrowland 2026 in Boom happens, and I can't wait. Pretty sure you are pumped as well. This one might be played on stage as well. MK.

This was Alex One playing a remix of Jungle's Back on 74 at the Crystal Garden at Tomorrowland 2 years ago. If you haven't been to the Holy Grounds yet, well, the Crystal Garden is, of course, a beautiful stage. You are surrounded by water and there is a sort of floral roof above your head. That is what you have to envision when you're listening to that music. And now, one of our 20 of 26 in the mix. This is Oscar Metcalfe. I think I'm addicted.

0: 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Now let's have a listen to my friend from Paraguay.
1: Hi, my name is Fauri. I'm from Paraguay. My favourite song is Save the World, Sudikos Mafia.
0: Excellent choice, my friend. Let's play your anthem up next here on

class today. I joined you for Around the World, but don't you worry, Adam Kay is coming up next with United Through Music. So just stick with us on One World Radio. We got you covered.

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0: This is Tame Impala.
1: Having just finished the European legs of his European tour, funnily enough, of Deadbeat, heading to the States now. That starts in July. Miami, July 6th. If you're going, enjoy. We'll go to our own festival for live music in moments.

0: Andrea and Luigi, Agents of Time, Son of Sun, You and Me, that will be performed at the festival this summer, as will this track with Jazzy next.
1: Hey, people of tomorrow, Jazzy here. I just want to say a massive thank you to Tomorrowland. Next up, my track, Thanks So Much for Listening, guys, on

0: You will not be disappointed. Just like now, as we're heading to the festival with Kind of Music.
1: Played live at the Crystal Garden. This is Kind of Music.

0: I see Beatport haven't yet put this on their genres. I'm talking about Scandi House. Let's find out more about who the Bowser actually are.
1: So Philip and Frederick knew each other before I met them. And I actually met Philip at a party. Yeah, and then we made a song in 2 hours and partied to it for 5 hours.
2: Yeah.
1: The rest of the night.
2: And that was like the start, the night that the Bowser started. And now we're here. It's crazy. Yeah.
0: That is Magnetic.
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0: This is a former Tune of the Week performed by Medusa, who will be performing as a three and, of course, going back-to-back with Kevin DeVries, who just happens to be on this week's Friendship Mix. That happens this Thursday.

0: It is Parachute Youth. But now let's get David Guetta talking about the next track we're about to play.
1: When I made a record with Akon, we were in the studio and we were writing. It came with the idea of sexy and I'm like, I don't know, it sounds a little disrespectful. And that's why in the song it says, without being disrespectful. And he's like, David, you don't get it. You don't understand women. Which was true, because I was married to the same women since I was a kid. And he was like, watch what's gonna happen.
0: The rest is history.
2: Played live at the Freedom Stage. This is Revo.
0: Who decided to remix that? He saw the reaction David got.

0: Let's get an Offenbach confirmed artists for Conciencia. Prosper. We'll talk Prosper. We need to talk about their album.
1: And now, this is Frankie Rizzardo.
0: We'll also talk about Ibiza and the festival. It's all on the way here on your night.

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2: So last week we had a big 30-day countdown. Today, obviously 25 days, which means this Saturday we'll celebrate 20 days, and these boys

You keep on giving me the hold up. You know I wish you'd make your mind up. 'Cause when we get it on, it's so, so.

this still lands differently, doesn't it? Robert Miles, Children, the original version, Untouched, sounds stellar. The dream version. We continue in the mix. This is Goodfella. You know.

0: A former tune of the week from Lost Frequencies, Live It All with Carine Lomax. So good. Let's do this right now.
1: Played live at the Panaxis stage. This is Ben Bomer.
0: We call this reliving the madness. Back to the festival we go. So let's get Ben Bomer's festival memory. Tell us, when was the first time?
2: It's a big honor. I was actually here in 2018, the very first time, opening for the Anjuna Deep stage. And I played in front of 30 people, like the very first set of the day. And closing now the Planexis stage. It's a big honor. So I'm very happy the sun is out and I'm playing a Sundowner set. And yeah, I think we have a good time.
0: Let's relive it.

0: in the mix. Martin Garrix.
1: We'll hear from Martin Garrix and talk about his forthcoming album.
0: Alesso.
1: In Your Eyes is our tune of the week.

0: grounds this summer. Also heading to Court in Melbourne. All the details on the Tomorrowland app. And why not check out some of his back catalogue?
1: Me as a person as well changed a lot. And in that, like, throughout the whole of the album itself, I think you can hear that a lot because there's a lot of parts of it which I think people who are familiar with, like, old stuff that I've done and things I've done in the past.
0: Check it out. It is More Grab.
2: Hi, guys. This is Jonas Blue.

0: 20 days to go. Nothing but live music. Now, though, it's time for Martin Garrix.
1: Right now, my main focus is on doing the album perfect, the rollout. I feel like towards the end of the year, we're gonna see the whole thing come all together, all the different chapters, the different storyline. But we've been working in the studio a lot, and we're polishing everything and we want it to be, but good things take time. There's probably gonna be 3 songs that I'll be singing, 3 or 4 songs, but also a lot of the features on it. Yeah, I'm very excited that they're singing on it and that they ended up singing the demos.
2: Stop.

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2: 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We were FaceTiming the other day about it, talking to he's on tour in Europe right now. He was in Germany and then we were going back and forth on FaceTime while I was like doing changes to it.
1: They made us wait for this one. This is In Your Eyes.

0: 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Oliver Heldens, Run. 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
0: Playing Deep Dish, featuring Stevie Nicks. Now, Deep Dish are on the White Island this week, performing at Chinois with Claptone.

0: It's Kreider with his latest release on Size. It's called Ibiza. And we continue in the mix. This is Art Bat with Royksopp. What else is there?
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0: Belters Only.
1: We'll drop Belters Only and Hayley May. We'll also talk Sonny James and Ryan Marciano.
0: And now, this is Camel Fat

0: once a month residency. Yes, I know there's England versus Ghana on. I know that's happening. I know Rufus De Sol in Boston, but that's not important. 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
1: 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We are Sonnery James
2: 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Much love, guys. Thank you, thank you.
3: 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This is Sonnery James and Ryan Marciano.

0: playing at the Celestia stage. Yes, brand new. It looks amazing. I've seen sneak peeks. Trust me, that's all I can say. Belters only will be there. Check them out. Weekend 2 with Mr. Button Weasel. It's all about the Cuckoo's Nest.
1: Check, check. Yes, my people. This is MC Stretch, the voice of the main stage, and you are listening to One World Radio with Adam K.
0: I'm going to play this next track for my sister. I don't usually do requests, but it's one of her absolute favourites. She loves it. It's Fisher with Tones and I.

B. No, I'm happy with that. 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Something for the honeys? Yeah, well, not this one. It's not even This Is How We Do It, which was kind of ruined by that meme of a person who was called Howie Do It. Anyway, that's another story. This is one of Montel Jordan's other tracks.

0: weekend. This is Mr. Belt and Weasel.
1: I mentioned the boys are hosting the Celestia stage earlier on. Belt is only joining them, so why not play the boys themselves? No doubt they'll be closing out the Cuckoo's Nest on the 24th of July. So let's relive the madness.

That is Above and Beyond. Feel the vibe. It's not what you think it is. That's the way things are. That's it. That's all I'm saying. Love it. Now let's talk John Summit, who returns to his Universe residency in Ibiza tonight, and this taken from his album Control Escape. He was in Amsterdam last night, and his Control Escape album release shows continue. This Friday, find him in Stockholm, and Saturday in Hamburg. And of course, coming to the Holy Grounds for two weekends for Conciencia.

0: This is an anthem of his with Tiësto. Chemicals plays right here on United Through Music, and stick around, we'll go live to the festival next to relive the madness.
1: What's up, people of tomorrow? This is Don Diablo, and you're listening to Tomorrowland One World Radio, the sound of Tomorrowland.

huge week for a certain Hugel. His album drops on Friday, and to celebrate, he's doing a Hugel day party at a Schweier, followed by a Hugel night party at his residency at High across the road. I think you'll be hearing this, his collaboration with Ultranate.

0: What a track that is. 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
1: At one point, I was going to go and study mechanical engineering, and it wasn't until my form tutor at college said, if you don't give music a try, I think you're going to regret it for the rest of your life. 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I went and I studied sound engineering, and then I got really fortunate with the opportunities that came to me. 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
0: We'll talk more SG Lewis in minutes.
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1: You know, we see festivals all over the world, and the quality of everything here in Tomorrowland is just so nice. The people put a lot of work into it. Yeah, but it's nice to come to a festival like Tomorrowland that does this much for everyone to have a good time. It's dope.
0: That is Morten, and this is the current number one in the Tomorrowland Top 30 Countdown. It is BB Rexha with New Religion, and you can keep it at the top spot by voting on the Tomorrowland app.
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How good is this? On Solid Grooves, who can be found at DC10 this Thursday, their fifth season consecutive. They've got Chris Dussey joining them with Hi, Michael BB, just some of the names, and SG Lewis, we played him earlier on the White Island this Thursday. You'll be hearing this, Ride On Me.

fast life. Baby, how you do to take it all off? Rare her, rubies in my neck, glowing like a street light. She wanna ride in a LA, lay. Hey, now she wanna ride. She wanna take a drive in the night. Hey, now she wanna vibe. She wanna take a drive in the night.

It is played by Ant Dots on the Tomorrowland main stage. If you want to check out Ant Dots' Friendship Mix, do it anytime on the Tomorrowland app. And don't forget, a big one incoming this week because he's got brand new music with David Guetta. He's performing at Universe this Friday. It is all about Kevin DeVries. He's coming to the Holy Grounds. He's got a brand new album ready to drop. Lots to be excited about if you are a Kevin DeVries fan here this week. We continue. This is Eric Prydz and his classic Nopus.

0: There's two instructions I need you to follow. 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
0: And now, Calvin Harris.

0: been in Ibiza already. Speaking of which, you can join us anytime at the Tomorrowland store in Ibiza. And on Wednesday, Dimitri Vegas, Like Mike, Timmy Trumpet and EV will be at Ushuaia for Planexis. Now, Nosy, talk to us. Summer plans?
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0: Garden. This is Diplo.
1: And if you want Diplo, he is on the White Island tonight for Soleil, a night hosted by Francis Mercier. And you can see him at High in Ibiza.
2: Yeah, I like to be able to interact closely with fans. I like to be able to feed off the energy of the audience. I think that's what makes my sets more and more unique and better, to be honest. The more hype and the more excited the crowd is, the better I feel my performances are.

So Lockie's bringing something else to the Holy Grounds and the Rave New World. It's a busy time for Alok, but check out his track, I Wonder If You Know. I love it. Alok versus himself, I Wonder If You Know. It's that one that Kanye sampled. You know the one. He's so versatile, and there's a great example. He's a hitmaker.

0: it. And now it's happening. And Axwell is very excited as he shares.
1: We didn't do last summer, so that gives me more excitement to do it this summer. Like, I get it, people do it every year because they love Ibiza so much, they want to live there and do it every year. I kind of like to not do it every year. Because, I don't know, I like different things. So now I'm super excited, obviously. I haven't been there, like, hardly anything last year. So now this year, fully excited. 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

0: It is Carl B out of Malta, but let's talk about Barry Can't Swim out of Edinburgh, Scotland. He's back with his first single in over a year. He calls it a French touch track. Well, I think it's Kimbara Part 2, and I'm very happy about that.
1: 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Tomorrowland, every day.
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1: We'll play a former tune of the week from Zurb and Rita Ora.
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1: Awesome. 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
0: And now, this is James Hype.
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0: Observe. Now, if you happen to be on the White Island, don't sleep on this one. Disclosure are joining Rufus Du Sol for a DJ set on Tuesday, 28th of July. Rufus Du Sol just wrapping up their American tour. They're in Boston tomorrow, New York City on Thursday. So it will be an amazing summer in Ibiza from July 7th, 14th, 21st and 28th. And speaking of Disclosure, let's get them on right now. Their anthem with Sam Smith. This is Latch.
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0: just one of the tracks that features in the 38 minutes of their album Prosper, and James Hype is a big fan.
1: How is this track so excellent? I want to make this music. This is I want to achieve that level of finesse, because that's what it is. This is the standard that I'm shooting for. This should be the standard that we're all shooting for.
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0: That was James Hype bigging up Prosper. Seriously, the album is that good. That was with Murder Beats, Baby. And if you want to see James Hype play that, then join him in Ibiza on Wednesday.

Matisse and Sadko back to back with Third Party playing their remix of John Newman. He was on the Friendship Mix last week. Why not go and check it out anytime on the Tomorrowland app? Also check out their latest release on Monomark. It is Matisse and Sadko. As we continue, this is Peggy Goo, One World Radio, the sound of Tomorrowland. And this is United Through Music with me, Adam Kay.

0: 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O'Flynn.
1: Taken from his forthcoming album, we'll drop O'Flynn.
0: Lost Frequencies.
1: We'll play a former tune of the week from Lost Frequencies.
0: And now, this is another.

Andrea and Luigi, Agents of Time with Four's Oblivion. They are busy working on their album, bringing it to the holy grounds. Why not check out when you can see them at Conciencia? Six emotions will anchor the stages. And if I had to describe Agents of Time as one of those emotions, they would be joy.

Live from the festival, that is Avicii, played live on the Tomorrowland main stage way back at 2014. Do you know the theme? It was the key to happiness. Now I've got a key to happiness for you. It is the Avicii Experience. It's back at Conscientia this summer. 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It's a must visit if you are coming to the Holy Grounds.

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1: I'm definitely a nighttime kind of guy. Although I do really love the sunset here. It's so magical. So sunset or nighttime?
0: Sunset or nighttime moments. We continue. Adriatic, Who Made Who? This is Miracle on United Through Music.

stand.

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You've got to admit, the tracks you've heard, yeah, I know, awesome. Massive Madonna fan as well, so I'm happy that we have new music. Go Madonna. Just feels tight.

live, then check him out on the Core Stage. Got new music with Juno. It's called Heart Spin. He wasn't going to call it Heart Spin. I don't know why. I'll ask him when I see him at the festival. Look out for it as we play this.

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1: You know the Fugees? Well, this samples it. Dreaming and Breathing in Moments.
0: Bob Sinclair.
1: We'll play Bob Sinclair with Kaiser.
0: And now, this is John Summit.
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1: He's back on the White Island this Saturday at Chinwa for his Ibiza residency, this time inviting Deep Dish to join him.
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1: 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Come on, give me the show title. 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
1: Yeah, you nailed it.

0: Hey, if you haven't checked out Bob's label, Yellow Productions, there is some absolute gold in that. Timeless classics. Now, let's talk about the Swedish House Mafia, who land in Ibiza and start their Ibiza residency at Ushuaia on Sunday.
1: It's nice to be based there also the whole summer, you know. It's a good time, you know, and I think last year we were supposed to do it, but then music came in the way. It's a commitment every Sunday, you know, you have to get back to the island. And the problem was I ended up staying there the whole summer anyways, so I could have just done it.

0: 21. The album drops this Friday. He's got a big day of celebrations at Ushuaia and High on Thursday. It is Ugal. He's also coming to the Holy Grounds. He's a hit maker.
1: Yeah, no, it's great to live in summertime, and you know, because I produce the next hit for the European summer, so it's great.
0: Let's relive the madness.
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Festival by Henri PFR. And if you haven't checked out Notre Dame's No Rules on Dynamic, so good. Really good. Like, wow, good. Let's continue in the mix. Robin Schultz, this is Embers.

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0: right here on One World Radio. And hello, welcome to the show. My name is Ben Malone. This is Celebrate the Magic. I'm taking you through for the next 2 hours. And we're going to kick things off by going live to Tomorrowland.
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0: All right, let's go for something a little bit darker and deeper now. Chris Lorenzo and Armo, this is Hots for You.

Tomorrowland Top 30. Think of it as the official chart of the 30 biggest dance records in the world each and every week. Last week, this one regained the number one spot. Bebe Rexha and Faithless, New Religion.

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1: Steve Angelo on the remix for Basement Jacks. Where's your head at?
0: Frankie Rizzardo.
1: And I'm going to play you Frankie Rizzardo Shinjuku.
0: And now, this is Martin Garrix.
1: Teaming up with Ed Sheeran in a long-awaited collaboration. It's called Repeat It.

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1: Taking you back to the Frozen Lotus in Alpe d'Huez for Tomorrowland Winter, Josie, playing Juno's Que Rico.

Frankie Rosado, Shinjuku, out on his own LTF Records, the label he's been running for like, I don't know, 5-6 years now? Doing some damage. That record just sounding so good every time I hear it. Now, last year saw this guy, Chris Lake, drop an album. Some real anthems on there, including my personal favourite, Savannah, but

0: and edits Milky's iconic Just the Way You Are. It started off as a SoundCloud bootleg, which then went pretty viral and has gone on to be one of the biggest dance tracks of summer 2026 so far. Hey, a man who's no stranger to a defining track of summer is Calvin Harris. Last year, his Blessings was without doubt the biggest track of the year. There was also a pretty big remix package as well. Here's Cassian to introduce his own remix played live on the Freedom Stage.
1: Hey, I'm Cassian, and my favorite tune of the festival summer is a very biased pick, but it's my remix for Calvin Harris, Blessings.
2: 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This is Cassian.

0: Camel fan Josh Gigante with Cuda. And So Good.
1: Alesso.
0: And I'm going to play you our brand new tune of the week from Alesso.
1: And now, this is Sunny Federa.
0: First though, taken from his brand new album, Can We Do It All Again?
2: Baby, let me be your...
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Live from the Freedom Stage, RG playing his remix of Lioness from the Swedish House Mafia, and Nikki and the Dove. Man, I can't wait to get back to that Freedom Stage in just 3 weekends' time now. Ah, it's going to be so epic. Okay. Camel Fat and Josh Gigante up next with Cuda. It's called So Good.

0: One World Radio, we make one record our tune of the week. It's always a big one. It's always something that we know you guys are gonna love. And this week's tune of the week is a long-awaited reunion between Alesso and One Republic. Yeah, back in 2014, they released one of the most iconic main stage Tomorrowland anthems of all time, If I Lose Myself. And have they done it again? This one's called In Your Eyes.
1: Your tune of the week. This is Alesso.

0: Radio, the sound of Tomorrowland. You've got me, Ben Malone, taking you through your Monday evening as the countdown to Tomorrowland 2026 is very much on. Over the next few weeks here on One World Radio, you're going to hear even more live recordings from the festival. In fact, should we go there now? Let's relive Mind Against.
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1: And I'm going to play you the latest from Lost Frequencies. It was last week's tune of the week.
0: And now, this is MK.
1: Teaming up with Poppy Bascom on a record that I know is going to be a big one. It's called Zone. Poppy absolutely flying at the moment. Ticking off all the big collaborations. DOD, Sonny Federa, and now...

Live from Tomorrowland Winter, Miss Monique playing the Kazia remix of Ferry Corsten's iconic punk. That riff is just instantly recognisable, isn't it? And still to come on the show tonight, I've got brand new music from Lost Frequencies, and I'm going to play you Alan Fitzpatrick's We Do What We Want. First, though, they just dropped their debut album. This is Prosper and Baby.

0: on One World Radio. Now, the Ibiza season is well underway, and if you do want to get your weekly fix of Ibiza, make sure you check out Carly Wilford's shows live from Ibiza on a Wednesday evening after my show. You're going to hear from some of the hottest names passing through the island and passing through the Tomorrowland store in Ibiza. Definitely give that a listen if you haven't heard it yet. Carly Wilford, live from Ibiza. And speaking of Ibiza, should we do a classic?
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Live from the Freedom Stage, Fever, played by Agents of Time last summer. That is it from me for tonight. Thank you so much for joining me here on One World Radio. Celebrate the magic. I'll be back same time tomorrow as we do this all again. I'm going to leave you with one epic anthem. Alan Fitzpatrick, We Do What We Want, celebrating its 10th year anniversary. This is Alan's Polite Rebellion Mix. I'll see you tomorrow. MC Stretch is up next.

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1: 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We are on warm-up duties for the biggest and bestest festival in our planet. Tomorrowland presents Conciencia. Summertime is officially underway, and we kick off with the Alex Wan and Sassoon remix of the Peggy Goo anthem, It Goes Like. Played by and me in the hidden forest on the holy grounds, it's time to relive the madness. 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

0: This is Relive the Madness with me, MC Stretch, and that was Anima. And this is
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0: Massive highlight from the stage of Miracles, Kolsch and Art Bat, back to back. This is Really the Madness, and we are one world.
1: 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She says for the light. She sees the vision going.

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0: 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We roll on. 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Can you feel it?
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0: Relive the Madness with Who Made Who, recorded live on the Tomorrowland Mountains. If you know it, sing along.
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0: David Guetta closing out the main stage madness. Never stopping, we continue on. Vintage culture. Main stage sunset. Relive the madness.
1: Relive the madness with MC Stretch.

He's taken over completely. The one called Fisher, smashing it in the rain on the stage of miracles. Stay in there with Axwell and track entitled Whatever Turns You On.

0: Marlon Hofstadt and I Got You. That's it for this week. Keep smiling, don't stop dancing, spread the love, and stay locked to One World Radio. 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
1: United through music with Adam Kay. Coming up in the mix. Martin Garrix.
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0: to the Holy Grounds this summer. Also heading to Core in Melbourne. 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
1: Me as a person as well changed a lot. And in that, like, throughout the whole of the album itself, I think you can hear that a lot, because there's, like, there's a lot of parts of it which I think people who are familiar with, like, old stuff that I've done and things I've done in the past.
0: Check it out. It is More Grab.
2: Hi, guys. 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
0: And this is with Maliv, who will also join us at Conciencia this summer. The countdown is on.

0: today. And don't forget, on Saturday, we celebrate 20 days to go. Nothing but live music. Now, though, it's time for Martin Garrix.
1: Right now, my main focus is on doing the album perfect, the rollout. I feel like towards the end of the year, we're gonna see the whole thing come all together, all the different chapters, the different storyline. But we've been working in the studio a lot, and we're polishing everything, and we want it to be, but good things take time. There's probably gonna be 3 songs that I'll be singing, 3 or 4 songs, but also a lot of the features on it. Yeah, I'm very excited that they're singing on it and that they ended up singing the demos.
2: Stop.

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2: We're both super excited about it. We were FaceTiming the other day about it, talking to he's on tour in Europe right now. He was in Germany and then we were going back and forth on FaceTime while I was like doing changes to it.
1: They made us wait for this one. This is In Your Eyes.

0: 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Oliver Heldens, Run. 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
0: Playing Deep Dish, featuring Stevie Nicks. Now, Deep Dish are on the White Island this week, performing at Chinois with Claptone.

0: a very dear friend. It is Kreider with his latest release on Size. It's called Ibiza. And we continue in the mix. This is Art Bat with Royksopp. What else is there?
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0: Coming up in the mix, Paul Kalkbrenner.
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0: Belters Only.
1: We'll drop Belters Only and Hayley May. We'll also talk Sonny James and Ryan Marciano.
0: And now, this is Camel Fat

0: Hey, don't miss Sonny James and Ryan Marciano back on your airwaves tomorrow night for their once-a-month residency. Yes, I know there's England versus Ghana on. I know that's happening. I know Rufus DeSola in Boston, but that's not important. 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
1: 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We are Sonny James
2: and Ryan Marciano, and we want a big shout out to Adam K, the boss. Much love, guys. Thank you, thank you.
3: 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This is Sonny James and Ryan Marciano.

0: playing at the Celestia stage. Yes, brand new. It looks amazing. I've seen sneak peeks. Trust me, that's all I can say. Belters Only will be there. Check them out. Weekend 2 with Mr. Button Weasel. It's all about the Cuckoo's Nest.
1: Check, check. Yes, my people. This is MC Stretch, the voice of the main stage, and you are listening to One World Radio with Adam K.
0: I'm going to play this next track for my sister. I don't usually do requests, but it's one of her absolute favourites. She loves it. It's

Montel Jordan. Something for the honeys? Yeah, well, not this one. It's not even This Is How We Do It, which was kind of ruined by that meme of a person who was called How We Do It. Anyway, that's another story. This is one of Montel Jordan's other tracks. It's getting

0: from Tomorrowland. This is Mr. Belt and Weasel.
1: I mentioned the boys are hosting the Celestia stage earlier on. Belt is only joining them, so why not play the boys themselves? No doubt they'll be closing out the Cuckoo's Nest on the 24th of July. So let's relive the madness.

That is Above and Beyond. Feel the vibe. It's not what you think it is. That's the way things are. That's it. That's all I'm saying. Love it. Now let's talk John Summit, who returns to his Universe residency in Ibiza tonight, and this taken from his album Control Escape. He was in Amsterdam last night, and his Control Escape album release shows continue. This Friday, find him in Stockholm, and Saturday in Hamburg. And of course, coming to the Holy Grounds for two weekends for Conciencia.

0: This is an anthem of his with Tiesto. Chemicals plays right here on United Through Music, and stick around, we'll go live to the festival next to relive the madness.
1: What's up, people of tomorrow? This is Don Diablo, and you're listening to Tomorrowland One World Radio, the sound of Tomorrowland.

0: And he's got a lot of time for SG Lewis. Let's find out where it began.
1: At one point, I was going to go and study mechanical engineering. And it wasn't until my form tutor at college, he said, if you don't give music a try, I think you're going to regret it for the rest of your life. And so basically, like, changed my application at university. I studied sound engineering, and then I got really fortunate with the opportunities that came to me. But yeah, I definitely owe a lot to Mr. Gandhi.
0: We'll talk more SG Lewis in minutes.
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1: You know, we see festivals all over the world, and the quality of everything here in Tomorrowland is just so nice. The people put a lot of work into it. Yeah, but it's nice to come to a festival like Tomorrowland that does this much for everyone to have a good time. It's dope.
0: That is Morten, and this is the current number one in the Tomorrowland Top 30 Countdown. It is BB Rexha with New Religion, and you can keep it at the top spot by voting on the Tomorrowland app.
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How good is this? On Solid Grooves, who can be found at DC10 this Thursday, their fifth season consecutive. They've got Chris Dussey joining them with Hi, Michael BB, just some of the names, and SG Lewis, we played him earlier on the White Island this Thursday. You'll be hearing this, Ride On Me.

fast life. Baby, how you do to take it all off? 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She wanna ride in a LA, day. Hey, now she wanna ride. She wanna take a drive in the night. 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She wanna take a drive.

It is played by Ant Dots on the Tomorrowland main stage. If you want to check out Ant Dots' Friendship Mix, do it anytime on the Tomorrowland app. And don't forget, a big one incoming this week because he's got brand new music with David Guetta. He's performing at Universe this Friday. It is all about Kevin DeVries. He's coming to the Holy Grounds. He's got a brand new album ready to drop. Lots to be excited about if you are a Kevin DeVries fan here this week. We continue. This is Eric Prydz and his classic, Nopus.

0: There's two instructions I need you to follow. 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
1: And now, Calvin Harris

0: been in Ibiza already. Speaking of which, you can join us anytime at the Tomorrowland store in Ibiza. And on Wednesday, Dimitri Vegas, Like Mike, Timmy Trumpet and EV will be at Ushuaia for Planexis. Now, Nosy, talk to us. Summer plans?
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0: Garden. This is Diplo.
1: And if you want Diplo, he is on the White Island tonight for Soleil, a night hosted by Francis Mercier. And you can see him at High in Ibiza.
2: Yeah, I like to be able to interact closely with fans. I like to be able to feed off the energy of the audience. I think that's what makes my sets more and more unique and better, to be honest. The more hype and the more excited the crowd is, the better I feel my performances are.

So Lucky's bringing something else to the Holy Grounds and the Rave New World. It's a busy time for Alok, but check out his track, I Wonder If You Know. I love it. Alok versus himself, I Wonder If You Know. It's that one that Kanye sampled. You know the one. He's so versatile, and there's a great example. He's a hit maker.

0: 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And Axwell is very excited, as he shares.
1: We didn't do last summer, so that gives me more excitement to do it this summer. Like, I get it. People do it every year because they love Ibiza so much. They want to live there and do it every year. I kind of like to not do it every year. Because, I don't know, I like different things. So now I'm super excited, obviously. I haven't been there, like, hardly anything last year. So now this year, fully excited. Excitement level is up here.

0: It is Carl B out of Malta, but let's talk about Barry Can't Swim out of Edinburgh, Scotland. He's back with his first single in over a year. He calls it a French touch track. Well, I think it's Kimbara Part 2, and I'm very happy about that.
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0: Derb. Now, if you happen to be on the White Island, don't sleep on this one. Disclosure are joining Rufus Du Sol for a DJ set on Tuesday, 28th of July. Rufus Du Sol just wrapping up their American tour. They're in Boston tomorrow, New York City on Thursday. So it will be an amazing summer in Ibiza from July 7th, 14th, 21st and 28th. And speaking of Disclosure, let's get them on right now. Their anthem with Sam Smith. This is Latch.
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0: Just one of the tracks that features in the 38 minutes of their album Prosper, and James Hype is a big fan.
1: How is this track so excellent? I want to make this music. This is I want to achieve that level of finesse, because that's what it is. This is the standard that I'm shooting for. This should be the standard that we're all shooting for.
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0: That was James Hype bigging up Prosper. Seriously, the album is that good. That was with Murderbeat's Baby. And if you want to see James Hype play that, then join him in Ibiza on Wednesday.

Third Party playing their remix of John Newman. He was on the Friendship Mix last week. Why not go and check it out anytime on the Tomorrowland app? Also check out their latest release on Monomark. It is Matisse and Sadko. As we continue, this is Peggy Goo, One World Radio, the sound of Tomorrowland. And this is United Through Music with me, Adam Kay.

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1: Take it from his forthcoming album, we'll drop O'Flynn.
0: Lost Frequencies.
1: We'll play a former tune of the week from Lost Frequencies.
0: And now, this is another.
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Andrea and Luigi, Agents of Time with Four's Oblivion. They are busy working on their album, bringing it to the holy grounds. Why not check out when you can see them at Conciencia? Six emotions will anchor the stages. And if I had to describe Agents of Time as one of those emotions, they would be joy.

0: Live from the festival, that is Avicii, played live on the Tomorrowland main stage way back at 2014. Do you know the theme? It was the key to happiness. Now I've got a key to happiness for you. It is the Avicii Experience. It's back at Conscientia this summer. 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It's a must visit if you are coming to the Holy Grounds.
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1: I'm definitely a nighttime kind of guy. Although I do really love the sunset here. It's so magical. So sunset or nighttime?
0: Sunset or nighttime moments. We continue. Adriatic, Who Made Who? This is Miracle on United Through Music.

the album. You've got to admit, the tracks you've heard, yeah, I know, awesome. Massive Madonna fan as well, so I'm happy that we have new music. Go Madonna. Just feels tight.

then check him out on the Core Stage. Got new music with Juno. It's called Heart Spin. He wasn't going to call it Heart Spin. I don't know why. I'll ask him when I see him at the festival. Look out for it as we play this.